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0: 61 from 68. I made it all the way down to Woodhull. I didn't see anything with that description.
1: Ten four, I'm still westbound 280 at the 15. I haven't located anything either.

0: 261 Motor Fifth car in a ditch. I-80 eastbound, outpost 51. I-80 eastbound, outpost 51 for a black Saturn that is in the ditch. Emma.
1: Sterling 268, I'll take that. I gotta head back that direction and get my PT here in a few minutes anyway.
0: 268, 10-4.

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1: 282, go ahead.
0: 252, check area, I-80, westbound, milepost 90, near the ramp. I-80 westbound, milepost 90, near the ramp for a white car in the ditch, possibly.
1: 10-4, you're out, go 1.

Sterling, 252, 1028. Sterling, 252, 1028, Missouri, temporary, 008, K. King, A. Adams, U. Union, R. Robert, 008, K. King, A. Adams, U. Union, R. Robert, Missouri, temporary.

0: Sterling 252. Can I get the next tow for the vehicle? It's closer to the interstate. It's off the shoulder about 15 feet.
1: Two 252, come for.

0: Sterling 268 arrived, which is 28 in a second.
1: 268 before. Two
0: 52
1: status.
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1: 252 so far.
2: Sterling 222, 741.
0: Sterling 268, 1028 on Wisconsin. Double B Boy R. Robert 7017. Double B Boy R. Robert 7017, Wisconsin.

Stephen from Wisconsin, W. Boyle Robert, 7017 clear, Black 2008, Saturn. FTO with 257, Henry, Rock Island County. Two twenty two, 10-4.

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1: South County, with 268.

0: The crest number is 550-550.
1: Sterling, 212 traffic.
0: Go ahead.
1: 74 West 15, 74 West 15. Black Chevy Impala, Black Chevy Impala. Hey, Frank Lincoln, 40023. Ping Frank Lincoln, 40023.
0: Two 12, Frank Lincoln, 40023, clear, Black Cover 19, Chevrolet 4-door.
2: Sterling 241 traffic stop, Bloomington Avenue and West Main Street, Bloomington Avenue and West Main Street, Grand Ridge. Black Jeep Wagoneer, Black Jeep Wagoneer, F. Frank T. Tom, 40336, F. Frank T. Tom, 40336.

0: 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Charlie, 241, clear, Troy.
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0: Charlie. 212 traffic stop.
1: 12-1.
0: Charlie, 212 traffic stop, 74 West 13.5. 74 West 13.5, be a flag Volkswagen. Flag Volkswagen. Iowa, people, Ida B. Boy 350. People, Ida Boy 350, Iowa.

0: 241 traffic stop.
1: 241, go ahead.
0: 80 East, mileage marker 83. 80 East, mileage marker 83. White Mazda sedan. White Mazda sedan. F. Frank D. David, 32178. F. Frank D. David, 32178.

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0: 74 West 16, black Hyundai sedan, Iowa, E. Edwards Policy, Tom, 635. 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Edwards, Paul, Tom, 835, Iowa.

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0: 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I'm going to follow the vehicle up to Princeton so they can get it to a car wash and get it cleaned out.
1: 10-4.

0: Turn 241 traffic, sir. Turning 241 traffic stop, I-80 West, mile post marker 84, I-80 West, mile post marker 84. G. George, C. Charles, 95414. G. George, C. Charles, 95414. White Ford sedan.
1: G. George, C. Charles, 95414 is clear. White 2018 Ford sedan.
0: G. 41, location change, mile post marker 86.
1: 10-4.
0: Sterling 252, Trevor's up. Sterling 252, traffic stop, I-80 westbound, mile post 76, I-80 westbound, mile post 76, Black Ford Explorer, E. Edward, Q. Queen, 78497, E. Edward, Q. Queen, 78497.
1: E. Edward, Q. Queen, 78497 is clear, Black 2015 Ford Utility.

0: bring in a troop 2, wanted fleeing to elude Illinois 84 westbound from 172nd Street, Carbon Cliff, 2104. It's bringing a troop 2 wanted fleeing to elude Illinois 84 westbound from 172nd Street, Carbon Cliff, Gray Dodge Durango, Gray Dodge Durango, F. Frank Edward 42492, F. Frank Edward 42492, 1028 Stacy Villarreal, 469 4th Street, East Milan, Gray 2005 Dodge Utility, plates are suspended for mandatory insurance violation. Authority, Sheriff's Office, Henry County, State Police, Troop 2 Sterling, KC 774.
1: Sterling 261, traffic stop.
0: 261, go ahead.
1: 74 West 16, 74 West 16, be a blue Toyota, unknown state, and Nora. And Mary 5, J. John 2, H. Henry. Nora, Mary 5, John 2.

0: 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Flight 1, go ahead.
1: Hey, got a negative from JNC West. We are 8 minutes out.
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1: 252, go ahead.
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1: 10-4, I'll be en route, code 1.
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0: 257 Traffic Stop.
1: 257,
0: fine. 257 Traffic Stop. ID westbound, mile post 11, ID westbound, mile post 11. Dark Toyota Tacoma. T-Queen, or, correction, T-Charles, T-Queen, T-Paul, Dijon 80. T-Charles, T-Queen, T-Paul, Dijon 80.

0: 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C Charles Q Queen Peepaw, stage on 80 clear, expired 10/31/2025. Red 2014 Toyota Tacoma.
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1: Sterling 252, clear.

0: Israeli. They do a lot of traffic stuff.
1: 212 West.
0: Israeli. 212 traffic stop. 88 eastbound. Regression. 88 westbound. Ramp to 80 westbound. 88 westbound. Ramp to 80 westbound. We have black Chevy Equinox. Black Chevy Equinox. David W. William. 34795. King David William, 34795.
1: Two 12, D. David W. William, 34795, clear, black 2023 Chevrolet Utility.

Charlie 257, 1027 out of Colorado. Ganson, G. George, A. Adam, and Nora, S. Sam, O. Ocean, and Nora, Ryan, R. Robert, Y. Young, A. Adam, and Nora, Theodore, G. Thomas, Henry, E. Edward, O. Ocean, D. David, O. Ocean, R. Robert, E. Edward, Ganson, Ryan, Theodore, male, 01071997, 01071997.

0: 257, Ganson, valid Colorado, valid Illinois.
1: 257 10-4.

Sterling 252, traffic stop. Sterling 252, traffic stop. I-80 westbound, mile post 70. I-80 westbound, mile post 70. Black Chevy Cruze, D-David, H-Henry, 60945. D-David, H-Henry, 60945.

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0: 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Registered owner James Jargis has an active concealed carry. 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
1: Roger, my flight 115 minutes out lower north.

really enjoy what you've done at Trapper Shop. I had eastbound outpost 15. Silver Ford, Iowa. Taking Keith Edwards, J. John, 009. Taking Keith Edwards, J. John, 009, Iowa.

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0: Tia, T-Tom, I-Ida, A-Adam. Tatina, T-Tom, A-Adam, T-Tom, E-Edward, and Nora, E-Edward, A-Adam. Nelson, Tia, Tatina, female, 0108-2002, 0108-2002, Iowa.

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0: 2-2 units, any units at LaSalle headquarters that set off the alarm.
1: Correct.
0: Therefore, we received a call that the alarm at LaSalle headquarters.
1: 10-4, we're having issues with it up here.
0: 10-4.

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0: AV East 33, Gray, Chrysler, Town & Country. 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
1: 241, go ahead.
0: Sterling 241 information. It's a motorist assist. I-80 westbound, miles marker 57. I'm turning around to go back. They're waving me down. I don't have an FTO with me.
1: Two 41 10-4.

0: Charlie 37, traffic stop. 241-268.
1: I-80 West, mile plus marker 57.
2: 41, don't worry about that. We'll take care of that here in a little bit. You go ahead and head for 42.
0: Charlie 57, traffic stop. John Deere Road and 60th Street in Moline. John Deere Road and 60th Street in Moline. Get dark PMC. Dark GMC, R. Robert, O. Ocean, SMI, Ida, D. David, E. Edward, 2. R. Robert, O. Ocean, SMI, Ida, D. David, E. Edward, 2.

0: experience trip 2 continuing DUI I-80 westbound off of 61. Experience trip 2 is for number 360 DUI I-80 westbound off of 61. 2023, Great Passenger Car, Great Passenger Car, make on case, state police trip 2 Sterling, case 8774.
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1: 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Rick M. R. Robert Y. Young. C. Charles J. King. E. Edward. G. George. H. Henry. E. Edward. M. Mary. Addison. A. Adam. D. David. D. David. I. Ida. S. M. O. Ocean. N. Nora. Kendall. K. King. E. Edward. N. Nora. D. David. A. Adam. L. Lincoln. L. Lincoln. Rick M. Addison. Kendall. Male. 0102-1987. 0102-1987.

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0: 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Active concealed carry, go ahead.
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0: Charlie 257, what is this? Charlie 257, motor assist. I-80 eastbound, outpost 16. I-80 eastbound, outpost 16. Stand by. Be a light cover, light-colored Lincoln. Disregard.
1: 10-4.

0: Boeing 273, traffic stop. Sailing 273, traffic stop. ID eastbound at the 45, ID eastbound at the 45. Unknown state for the 28. SAM A Adam 3, SAM A Adam 3.
1: 1040, have a vehicle description?
0: Yeah, it's a dark sedan. Dark sedan.
1: Ten four.

Sterling, 273, Michigan, 1027. Sterling, 273, Michigan, 1027. Last name, Muhammad and Mary O. Ocean, H. Henry, A. Adam, double M. Mary, E. Edward, D. David. First name, Saddam, S. Sam, A. Adam, double D. David, A. Adam, and Mary. Middle initial, A. Adam, Muhammad, Saddam, A. Adam. Male, 01-2590, 01-2590.

273, Saddam, Adam, Mohammed, male, 0125, 1990, clear no record out of Michigan, clear no record out of West.

Sterling 273, file number is A Adam 900-000-769-875. 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

0: 257-1050 Carver, steer.
1: 257, go ahead.
0: 257-1050 Carver, steer. I-74 westbound mile post 24. I-74 westbound mile post 24. Marie, no injuries. No airbag deployment. Vehicle is not drivable. They're on the right shoulder.
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0: Sterling 273, motorist assist.
1: 273, go ahead.
0: And 273, motor assist. 80 eastbound at the 61. 80 eastbound at the 61. It's a dark blue Chevy Cruze. Dark blue Chevy Cruze. E. Edward V. Victor, 91617. 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
1: I will not.
0: 10-4. Your crash number will be 551-551.
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1: 257, go ahead.
0: Charlie, 257, 1047. Sanson, SAMA, Adam, and Nora, SAMO, Ocean, and Nora. Lucas, Lincoln, Union, C. Charles, A. Adam, SAM. Sebastian, SAM, E. Edward, B. Boy, A. Adam, SAM, T. Tom, Ida, A. Adam, and Nora. Mail, 0602-2005.
1: Did you say 2005 or 9?
0: 2005.
1: Dylan Sampson, valid. One conviction, go ahead.
0: Jesus, 10-4.

0: Airlink 273, traffic stop.
1: 273, go ahead.
0: Airlink 273, traffic stop, 80 eastbound at the 90. 80 eastbound at the 90, it's going to be a dark Dodge pickup. B-boy check plate 391-9427, B-boy truck.

Charlie 273, 1027. Sterling 273, 1027, last name Baker. B-Boy A. Adam, J. King, Edward R. Robert, first name Nathan, and Nora A. Adam, T. Tom, H. Henry A. Adam, and Nora, middle initial, and Mary, Baker, Nathan, and Mary, male, 1229, 90, 1229, 90.

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1: 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Certainly, 261, Travis Cup. 261, go ahead.
2: 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We have gray Hyundai, Q Queen 328618. Queen 328618.
1: Q Queen 328618. 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

0: Killing 273, traffic stop.
1: 273, go ahead.
0: Sterling 273, traffic stop, 80 westbound at the 61. 80 westbound at the 61. It's going to be a white SUV, F-Rank X-X-Ray 73858. 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
1: King 3, go ahead.
0: 2 King 3, I received a call of a 1050 hit and run, no injuries, at I-80 westbound off of 77. I-80 westbound off of 77. The caller advised that it occurred 2 hours ago. They are still on scene on the side of the road. They advised they're waiting for a tow. They didn't realize they should call us.
1: 10-4. I'll need to meet up with 56. It'll be a little while. It'll start that way in a while.
0: 2 King 3, 10-4.

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0: 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Do you want to just do an over the phone crash report?
1: Yeah. When we got the post, it happened 2 hours ago. 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

0: £2.48.
1: That's Sterling, 80 westbound at Duff, 55.
0: 10-4, you're going to come across a more assist in the median and I-80 eastbound, Mopples 51, and I-80 eastbound, Mopples 51, a white van in the ditch, no injuries. She's trying to get the vehicle out of the ditch, but not successful.
1: 10-4, yeah, she's not going to be successful. It's pouring. I'll be en route.
0: 248, 10-4.

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0: Four, I'll go back to my squad. Step by. 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
1: 10-4. 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
0: Is that okay for them to proceed?
1: Sterling, I will advise. I just got back in my squad car, but it's pouring.
0: Tempor, and I have them on the phone, waiting.
2: Go for it. This is how the morning's going to be. Got it. Ten four. 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
0: 10-4, I'm sure it won't last. What's your status?
2: 10 hours.

0: 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Charles, 214, go ahead. Sterling Charles, 214, 1041, scale 12, secure 2 hours.
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0: 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Can you check it?
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2: 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It's going to be a little while. 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
0: I-80 is on the 61, so a truck tractor broke down in the left lane, blocking.
2: 2K1, I'll take it.
0: 110-4.
1: 3248, 10-4. He's securing payment, and I'll be in route.
0: 248, 10-4. 2K1 will be in route.

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0: 256, IED spell mile pulse 90 in the median. IED spell mile pulse 90 in the median. Blue Kenworth was hit by a green truck, correction, a white truck tractor with a green container. It kept going.
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0: Sterling TT3. 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

0: Sterling 239, traffic stop.
1: 239, go ahead.
0: Sterling 239, traffic stop. US 6 North 2100 Street. US 6 North 2100 Street. Red Dodge Ram truck, 97104 V Victor, B truck plate. 97104 V Victor, B truck plate.
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0: Frank 269, Motors Assist.
1: 269, go ahead.
0: Frank 269, Motors Assist. I-80 eastbound at the 34, I-80 eastbound at the 34. Brown Ford truck. Oregon plate 672, N. Mary, F. Frank, G. George. 672, N. Mary, F. Frank, G. George.
1: Oregon 672, N. Mary, F. Frank, G. George. Clear, 2019 Ford.

0: 69 motors assist.
1: 269, go ahead.
0: 2269 motors assist. I-80 eastbound at the 36. I-80 eastbound 36. Semi-truck, tractor. I'll give you a 28 in a second.

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0: 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P-Paul, C-Charles, 82059, Indiana trailer plate.

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1: 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It's a fabric 53-foot semi-trailer where the part of the fabric on the side of the trailer is ripped, but it should be able to be towed out of there, and nothing's destroyed. He's leaking air, which is why he can't drive.

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0: 256. 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
1: 10-4. And that Unit 2 trailer, 1001252. Sam Tom, please.

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0: Chilling 236 information. You can cancel the tow report number because the driver is going to be going with his own tow.
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Serving 2B, 61027. Last name, Bond. B-Boy Ocean, H. Henry, and Nora. B-Boy Ocean, H. Henry, and Nora. First name, Charles. C. Charles, H. Henry, A. Adam, R. Robert, L. Lincoln, E. Edward, S. Sam. C. Charles, H. Henry, A. Adam, R. Robert, L. Lincoln, E. Edward, S. Sam. Middle initial, W. Middle initial, W. Williams. Male, 10-29-1991, 10-29-1991.

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0: 256, Charles W. William Vaughn, male, 10/29/1981. Subject is a registered sex offender. Offender must register every 90 days. Do not search and arrest based solely on this record. Male, white, 34, 6'2", 235, blonde, hazel. Additional information available. Go ahead.
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0: T56, bone, valid commercial license, corrective lenses, go ahead.

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1: 1346, bud.
0: This is outside US 150 at Highway 81, Henry County. US 150 at Highway 81, Henry County. I'll be out with Henry County on the traffic stop.
1: 1346, 10-4.
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0: Jordan 269, Travis Bell.
1: 269, go ahead.
0: Jordan 269, traffic stop. I-80 eastbound at the 40. I-80 eastbound at 40. I have a Ford Utility gray color, West Virginia plate, 641791A Adam, 641791A Adam, West Virginia plate.

0: 269 West Virginia, 641-791 Adam, clear, 2025 Ford Escape. 1-22 status.
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0: 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Charles, 204, secure 2 hours.
2: Sterling, 229, update location. I-80 eastbound 42.
0: 269, 10-4.
3: Sterling 236, tow has arrived.
0: 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One Frank 46 status.
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0: 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James, common spelling. First name, Jesse. J. John, E. Edward, S. Sam, S. Sam. I. Ida, E. Edward. No middle initial. Jesse, no middle initial. James. 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Correction, Texas license plate. 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

0: Australian Charles 40 Charge Stuff.
1: Charles 40, go ahead.
0: Charge Stuff, I-74 East at the 9.5. I-74 East at the 9.5. It's a white passenger van pulling a black double axle trailer. White passenger van pulling a black double axle trailer. 28's not visible on the trailer.
1: 48, 10-4.

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0: trailer won't bring 46 traffic stop.
1: 46, go ahead.
0: Traffic stop, Highway 81 to the I-74 westbound on-ramp. Highway 81 to the I-74 westbound on-ramp, Henry County. On a blue SUV, no 28.
1: 13 46, 74.

0: insurance for your business.
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3: 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Johnson, common spelling, first name, M. Mary, A. Adam, Z. Zebra, E. Edward, T. Tom, A. Adam, no middle initial, Mazzetta, no middle initial, Johnson, female, 0204-1962, 0204-1962, Missouri, license.

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0: 146. 28 Henry on Norway, I'm Z David. 28277H Henry, 510919. Clear, no record on a 2007 Acura MDX.
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0: 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Last, Phillips, P. Paul, H. Henry, I. Ida, L. Lincoln, I. Ida, P. Paul, S. Sam. First, William, W. Williams, I. Ida, L. Lincoln, I. Ida, A. Adam, M. Mary. Male initial, L. Lincoln. Male, 12, 28, 75. Male, 12, 28, 75.

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0: 239 10-4.

This is Troop 2, vehicle losing its load, I-39 southbound, mile post 70, 1126. Troop 2 units, vehicle losing its load, I-39 southbound, mile post 70, 1126. Truck tractor, semi-trailer, 100-5432, Asante Tom. Semi-trailer, 100-5432, Asante Tom. 1028, Simon Marino, Joliet, on a silver 2015 Fontaine semi-trailer. Caller advised that it was losing rocks out of the top of the semi. Make your okay to say please, Troop 2 Sterling.

256, damage to property, I-39 off-ramp to exit 67, I-39 southbound off-ramp to exit 67, received a report of an individual stating their vehicle was damaged from a truck tractor, reference the ISPR we just put out. They're going to pull over and wait for you there. We do not have a vehicle description.

2069, traffic stop. I-80 eastbound of the 20, I-80 eastbound of the 20, gray Dodge Ram pickup, Washington plate, D. David 45333 K. King, D. David 45333 K. King, Washington plate.

0: Charles Ray, can you throw me a second for traffic stop, please?
1: Charles 48, do you have traffic?
0: Traffic stop, please.
1: Go ahead.
0: Traffic stop, I-74 east of 13, I-74 east of the 13. The red Dodge truck, red Dodger Ram truck. A Lincoln, E. Edwards, C. Charles, T. Tom, a Robert, I. Ida, C. Charles, the B-Boy truck. Lincoln, Edward, Charles, Tom, Robert, Ida, Charles, B-Boy truck.
1: Charles 48, B-Boy truck plate, a Lincoln, E. Edwards, C. Charles, Tom, a Robert, Ida, C. Charles, clear red, 2026, Ram pickup.
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1: 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Moline is on scene.
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1: Ten four. 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
0: I'm not sure. Moline's on scene. Fire just got on scene. 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
1: Sorry, 286, 1028. Sorry, 256, 1028, Missouri plate, V Victor, K King 8, U Union 9, C Charles, V Victor, K King 8, U Union 9, C Charles.
0: You advise Missouri.
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1: Go ahead.
0: Unknown, I-74, eastbound mile post 25.5. I-74, eastbound mile post 25.5 in the center median, single vehicle crash, all airbags deployed, fire and EMS are around.
1: 10-4 in. It's really 2-3-9, same traffic.
0: 9-4.

0: 69, go ahead.
1: For Henry County, 80 westbound Mile 6, 80 westbound Mile 6, black Nissan Pathfinder. They're in the ditch, no injuries, no airbag.
0: 10-4, in route, code 1.

0: troop units en route to both crashes on the west side. I-80 westbound to 6. Henry County is going to notify Kelowna to see if they can go check on that one. There's no injuries, but they are in the trees. In regards to 74 crash, Henry County is en route, and they're en route from Cambridge.
1: Ten four, we're approaching the X.

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0: 269, we're en route to the one on 80.
1: Joint 269-10-4, do you want Kelowna to disregard?
0: They could still be en route.
1: 269-10-4. Charles 204, secure 2 hours. Charles 204, 10-4.

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1: 10-4, we're 9 miles out.
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0: 239, 1027. Last, McKee, M. Mary, C. Charles, K. King, E. Edwards, A. Adam, G. George, U. Union, E. Edward, First, Julie, J. John, U. Union, L. Lincoln, I. Ida, E. Edward, middle initial, A. Adam. Female, 070458. Female, 070458.
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0: throwing 239 request to tow flatbed in the median westbound.
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0: I'm going to get a tow report number and crash report number as well in the notes.
1: Goodbye.

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1: 239, go ahead.
0: In route G and L towing. Crash report is 557, 557. Tow report is 448, 448. It'll be in your CFS.

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1: Two 69, 10-4.
0: Julian 2-69 information.
1: 2-69, go ahead.
0: 2-69 information. The vehicle is about 40, 50 feet off the highway, so we're going to need a winch of some sort to get the vehicle back to the roadway. Sharp towing might be the best route, as they're probably the closest.

0: 2694. What kind of vehicle is this?
1: 2694. It is a Nissan Pathfinder, black Nissan Pathfinder, Iowa plate, M. Mary H. Henry R. Robert 036, M. Mary H. Henry R. Robert 036, Iowa plate.
0: 2694.

0: 269 Iowa, MRH on your Robert 036, clear. Black 2012 Nissan Pathfinder. Sharps Towing will be en route. Sharps Towing, do you need crash and tow?
1: 269, yes, ma'am.

Sterling 269 1027. 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Sing, Sam, I, Ida, N, Nora, G, George, H, Henry. First name, Bellinger, V, Boy, A, Adam, L, Lincoln, J, John, I, Ida, N, Nora, D, David, E, Edward, R, Robert. Middle initial, M, Mary. Bellinger, Sing, in middle initial M, Mary. Male, 0715-1975, 0715-1975, Iowa license.

0: 269, saying, surrendered to a Ford and State, Iowa, valid, Iowa.
1: Sterling 269, additional 27.
0: 269, go ahead.
1: Sterling 269, additional 27. Kamur, K King, A Adam, U Union, R Robert. First name, Andudip. A Adam, M Mary, A Adam, N Nora, D David, I Ida, P Paul. No middle initial. And Dip Kapoor, no middle initial, female, 0625-1982, 0625-1982, also Iowa.

0: 256, traffic hazard and reckless driving.
1: Joining 256, go ahead.
0: 256, I just took a call for a reckless driver. It's an RV with an Iowa plate. Apparently she's been all over the roadway riding people's bumper, and now a piece of metal has come off the roof of her RV and is now at milepost 71 in the left lane.
1: Eastbound or westbound?
0: Eastbound.
1: 10-4, code 1 from Peru.

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0: Sorry, Kimberly 6, Travis up.
1: Travis 12,
0: I-80 eastbound, milepost 91, I-80 eastbound, milepost 91, white RV, Queen D. David A. Adams 766, Q. Queen D. David A. Adams 766, Iowa Plate.
1: Q56, Iowa, Q Queen D. David, A. Adams, 766, clear, gold, 2003, Rex Hall, Rex Air.
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1: He's being three. 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
1: 2561-27, last name Rowe, R. Robert O. Ocean W. Williams E. Edward, R. Robert O. Ocean W. Williams E. Edward, Joshua J. John O. Ocean, S. Sam H. Henry, U. Union A. Adam, J. John O. Ocean, S. Sam H. Henry, U. Union A. Adam, middle initial L, male, 07-21-2025, 07-21-2025, Iowa license.
0: 256, check that date of birth.
1: 10-4, correction. 10-25-1983.

0: Sterling, 1-Frank-22 information.
1: 1-Frank-22,
0: Len. Sterling, 1-Frank-22, the debris 80 eastbound at the 70 is now in the median. It's not in the lane. Clear.
1: 1-Frank-22, Dumper, thank you.

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1: Two 239, 10-4.

0: It's like 269 information.
1: 269, go ahead.
0: We are escorting the drivers to the first exit in Port Byron. Beginning mileage will be in the notes. 38.
1: 269, 10-4.

0: Serenity 6, we'll be heading back into, back westbound by the 70, just to make sure that there's no, debris in the roadway.
1: C-56, 10-4, also, there was an individual that had some damage done to his tire, and he's waiting at the Utica Shell to either meet with a trooper or speak to someone on the phone.
0: Sterling 236, is it from this incident or a separate incident?
1: Separate incident.
0: Sterling 236, you're gonna sign the CFS to me.
1: 10-4.
2: 56 King 1. I checked the area around the 70. I didn't see anything on the roadway.
0: Sterling 236 will be en route to the Utica.
1: 256, 10-4 also.
0: Which King roll?
1: 256, the individual phone number is also in there too.
0: 10-4, thank you.

0: 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Ending signal 38. Ending mileage will be in the notes. Clear patrol.
1: 269, 10-4.

0: Zone 236, arrived on scene at the Utica gas station, Shell gas station. G-George 41, B-Boy 1974, G-George 41, B-Boy 1974.
1: 36, go ahead.
0: G-George 41, B-Boy 1974, G-George 41, B-Boy 1974.

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0: 10-4. I'll read you back the plate again. It's a U.S. government plate. G. George, 41. V-Boy, 1974. G. George, 41. 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

0: 239, go ahead.
1: Sterling, 239, motors assist. I-80 westbound, milepost 15. I-80 westbound, milepost 15. Tan Buick. Yeah, Edward. F. Frank. 5, S. Sam. 5, Union, Missouri. Missouri. E. Edward. F. Frank. 5, S. Sam. 5, Union, Missouri.

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0: On.
1: 1050, I-80, west the 9.5, I-80 west the 9.5. It's a car versus deer. It's a gray Honda SUV, stand by on the 28th. We'll be out checking.
0: Charles 48, 10-4.
2: Sterling 239, upgrade to 1050, car versus deer.
1: Charles K. King, 63024. Charles King, 63024.

0: Charles 48. See Charles kicking 63024 clear gray 2021 Honda utility.
1: Capacitor. Tile wire. Never gave it a thought. Okay, no.
0: 256 status.
1: 2286 secure.
0: 2694.
2: I would, yeah.

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1: Family Charles 48, you're 60. I'll need a crash report if you didn't start one, please.
0: 10-4, secure 6-8, you said just a crash report number?

0: Charles 214 status.
1: Sterling Charles 214, 1042.
0: Sterling, TK1, 1042.
1: TK1, 1042.

0: 237 is rolling.
1: What?
0: 237. To recall that state vehicle needs a dash report done for damage to a truck. They are in the Alito maintenance yard. I didn't know if you wanted to handle it or have 66 handle it when he comes on at 4.
1: So far, you can have 66 handle it. If we clear up here, I'll run down there and check it out.
0: 10-4. I'll call the maintenance worker to see how long he's going to be working.
1: Oh, thank you.

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1: 237, go ahead.
0: I just saw your update to the CFS. I'll write down the CFS number, and me and 69 will go handle it in the morning.
1: 237-10-4, I also gave him our direct number. He's going to call back, too, if you don't get to it. I did try to call his cell phone number from our headquarters, and it wasn't going through, so I don't know if it's a phone issue or his phone issue.
0: 10-4. Well, I'll reopen it tomorrow and see if I can get a hold of him.
1: 237-10-4.
0: Sterling 239.
1: 239, go ahead.
0: Sterling 239, she is calling her own tow. I'm going to transport her to Geneseo gas station.
1: 239-10-4.

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1: 271, go ahead.
0: Sterling 271, traffic stop, I-39 southbound, milepost 54, I-39 southbound, milepost 54, gray Ford Focus, F-Rank W. William 30471, F-Rank W. William 30471,

271-1061. Efren W. William 30471, hit based on DLN from registration response. Scott Lincoln Bruce, male 0303-1989. Parole status indicates discharge to L. If offenders are arrested on new charges, contact IDOC to determine if a warrant shall be issued. Do not search state arrest based only on this record. Male black 3763-155, black brown. Additional information available, go ahead. Gray 2013 Ford sedan. Bruce Scott, suspended 11-14-2021, 6-308. Go ahead.

0: Charlie 271, secure. The registered owner, not the driver.
1: 271, 10-4. You advise, is he in the vehicle?
0: No, he's not.
1: 271, 10-4.
2: Yeah.

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1: 263, go ahead.
0: Sterling, 263 traffic stop. ID West, Palm Pulse 82. ID West, Palm Pulse 82. Black Acura SUV. Black Acura SUV. SAM 790103. SAM 790103.

0: 263, SM 790103, clear, black, 723, Acura Utility.
1: Sterling, 1 Frank 30, initiate incident.
0: 1 Frank 30, go ahead.
1: Sterling, 1 Frank 30, initiate incident. B103 Liberty Street, Marseilles. 103 Liberty Street, Marseilles. 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

0: 263, SS.
1: Go ahead.
0: 263, Illinois 251, southbound and North 38th Road. Illinois 251, southbound at North 38th Road. The male pushing a bicycle appears to be disoriented. The caller describes him as ashy and mouth breathing.
1: Step 4, I'll get her out.
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2: Sterling, 263 arrived. We'll be on Illinois 251 northbound, just north of US 52. Illinois 251, just north of US 52. Male white, all black, black. Black.
1: Two 263, 10-4.

0: Sterling, 260 for information. 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I'll be clear.
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0: Sterling 271, traffic stop.
1: 271, go ahead.
0: 251 at North 36th Road. Illinois 251 at North 36th Road. Maroon Chevy SUV, Maroon Chevy SUV, L. Lincoln, U Union, P. Paul E. Edward, 82. L. Lincoln, U Union, P. Paul E. Edward, 82.

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1: 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Charlie 271 secure. 271, 10, 4.

0: 263 Morris the first.
1: 263, go on.
0: 263 Morris first, 880 westbound mile post 89. 80 westbound mile post 89. Red Toyota Sienna, right shoulder, flat tire, just need assistance changing it.
1: 10-4, radar off from 81.

0: Sterling, 263 arrived. Get red Toyota, Sienna, red Toyota, Sienna, 1028, trunk is up.
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0: 266 Sterling. 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
1: Sterling, 212. Go ahead for 66. He's right here with me.
0: Motor says I-74 westbound at the 6, left shoulder. I-74 westbound, mile 6, left shoulder. White Chevrolet Malibu has a flat tire. They're having difficulties getting the lug nuts off.
1: I'm in route here in just a second. If you're still on the phone with them, tell them to move their vehicle to the right shoulder so they don't get hit.
0: Therefore, we'll call them back.
2: Sterling, 237 information. You don't need to call them. They're on the left shoulder because that construction zone, the left side, shut down. And I'll take that call. They can continue doing what they're doing.
0: Two 37, 10-4.
1: Thanks, 37.

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1: Sterling, Charles 217, secure 2 hours.
0: Charles 217, 10-4.

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0: ID eastbound mile post 84, ID eastbound mile post 84, gray Volkswagen Passat, gray Volkswagen Passat, G-George, B-Boy, 89138, G-George, B-Boy, 89138.

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0: It's a white Chevrolet. White Chevrolet. F Frank B Boy 777-60. F Frank B Boy 777-60.

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1: 263, 10-4, 271. Hi. 271, the domestic. They're at the speedway currently. Female's with the officers. The male is gone. This occurred on the interstate. However, the female wants to report it now.
2: 10-4, I'm out.
1: 10-4.
0: Sterling, 263, I'll be interrupting that as well.
1: 263, 10-4.

0: Sterling 271 arrived at the speedway.
1: 271, 10-4. Advise if you want a message put out for that suspect semi.
0: Stand by for one.
1: 271, 10-4.

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Sterling 271 for 28. 895 458. 895 458 is the Red Dodge Caravan.

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Chrissy Adam Platt. 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Red 2012 Dodge Van. Platt. Valid duplicate.

Charlie 237 information. The red tag on 80 around the 15 is being taken right now. I'll delete it from lock.

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0: For additional, my mock isn't working. I'll be on the phone with the help desk. I'm having some verification issue.
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0: 64 from 66. Give me a 21. I think you're on the same issue I did.
1: Copy 66. I'll give you 21 here in a minute.